0: That's Rick Springfield. Hi, I'm Karen. And there is a list out today. Somebody asked and did a poll of Gen Zers and asked Gen Zers, what are things that millennials do that you think are uncool? Now, of course, we have all done this. I'm a Gen Xer, so this doesn't really apply to me, but it kind of does, because you know that every generation, no matter what generation you are, at some point you thought the generation ahead of you started to become uncool. All right. So that's basically where we're at with Gen Z versus millennial. Here's what they had to say. Gen Zers say when millennials take photos of their food and post it online, that it is not cool. Well, you know what? I'm a Gen Xer and I do that too. When they say the phrase, I did a thing, I'm not really a big fan of that either. Just say what you did. Skinny jeans. They say skinny jeans are not cool. I'm still a fan. They also don't like open-toed shoes or the term adulting. These are just a few of the things that Gen Z says is no longer cool.
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12: Skies will stay partly cloudy overnight, our low 62. Then tomorrow, partly cloudy skies, warm 88 for a high, with west breeze 10 to 15 miles an hour. We could see a few sprinkles, mainly east of I-29. On Wednesday, mostly sunny at 85. On Thursday, we'll see sunny at 84. From the Storm Center, Kello Land TV, I'm meteorologist Jay Trobeck.

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0: There's Taylor Swift. I knew it. I knew you from Toy Story 5. Thanks for being here tonight.
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0: just might. Bruno Mars, I Just Might. Hi there, it's Karen, and it's back to school time. Maybe you or someone you know are in a college dorm for the first time. Well, the makers of Cup Noodles, they have a new dorm survival kit, which includes cup noodles, of course. It is sort of a staple in college dorms, plus some other things. So, Nissin Foods, who makes cup noodles, they decided to put out a new dorm survival kit with the help of a company called Dash, which is a maker of some appliances. So this is a limited edition bundle. It's 6-pack of cup noodles and a rapid egg cooker and an insulated electric kettle, which actually is a pretty great idea for a dorm room.
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10: It should be a pretty nice evening. Our overnight low 62. Then tomorrow, partly cloudy skies and we're warming up. 88 the high, west breeze 10 to 15 miles an hour. And we could see a few sprinkles, mainly east of I-29. On Wednesday, mostly sunny, 85 with a northwest breeze. On Thursday, mostly sunny, 84. From the Storm Center, Keller Land TV, I'm Jay Trowback.

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0: There's Bon Jovi. Hi, I'm Karen Van Zandt. Hope your night is going great. Let's make it even better with the good news story for your Monday night. This is a story about a woman in L.A. Her name is Heidi. Heidi was hearing some loud banging coming from the apartment above her. And at first, you know, as anybody would be probably, she was a little annoyed at the noise. But then she figured out that the sounds were actually coming from her 85-year-old neighbor named Carol, who lives above her. And Carol has Parkinson's disease. She was struggling to live independently. So Heidi quickly began helping with Carol's meals, cleaning, trash pickup, paperwork, you know, really anything that she needed to do, and the two grew close. Heidi then shared her story online. People across the country pitched in with letters and groceries and even helped raise more than $60,000 for Carol's needs.
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15: Skies will stay partly cloudy overnight, our low 62. Then tomorrow, partly cloudy skies, warm 88 for a high, with west breeze 10 to 15 miles an hour. We could see a few sprinkles, mainly east of I-29. On Wednesday, mostly sunny at 85. On Thursday, we'll see sunny at 84. From the Storm Center at Keloland TV, I'm meteorologist Jay Trobeck.

0: That's the Cranberries with Dreams. Hi, I'm Karen. And just in time for back to school, there's a new study out from Psychology Today. And they say, you may not want to tell your kids this, but no research, they say, has ever really been found that there is a benefit to assigning homework of any kind or in any amount to kids that are in elementary school. They say there's no connection between homework and success during early years of school. They say that's not the case with middle school and high school. Homework is beneficial, but not maybe for the younger ones.
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0: 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Hi, I'm Karen. 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

sense. Dua Lipa. Hi, it's Karen Van Zandt. On the way, what is Gen Z saying isn't cool anymore? I'll let you know so we can all be hip together. First, it's Paul Young.

0: It's Alex Warren with Ordinary. Hi, I'm Karen Van Zandt, and there's a list out today. Somebody asked Gen Zers about what they think is no longer cool, specifically when it comes to the generation ahead of them. I mean, no matter what your generation is, I'm a Gen Xer. At some point, you start to think that the people in the generation ahead of you are doing things that are not cool, right? It always happens. So here's what Gen Z says millennials are doing that is no longer cool. Taking photos of your food and posting it online, they say, is not cool. I'm a Gen Xer, but I still do that. They say skinny jeans are no longer cool. Again, I don't mind the skinny jeans. Also, the term adulting, using the word adulting as like a verb, a Gen Zer say that millennials do it too much and that it is no longer cool.
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15: It should be a pretty nice evening. Our overnight low 62. Then tomorrow, partly cloudy skies, and we're warming up. 88 the high, west breeze 10 to 15 miles an hour. And we could see a few sprinkles, mainly east of I-29. On Wednesday, mostly sunny, 85 with a northwest breeze. On Thursday, mostly sunny, 84. From the Storm Center, Kelloland TV, I'm Jay Trowback.

0: Thanks for hanging out with me tonight. It's August 24th, and it's time to check our celebrity birthdays. They include actor Rupert Grint. He will always be Ron Weasley to us from the Harry Potter movies. Rupert Grint is 38. Comedian Dave Chappelle is turning 53 today. Oscar winner Marlee Matlin is turning 61. It's a birthday for Craig Kilborn. He was the original host of The Daily Show. Craig is 64 today. Happy birthday to them, and also to you if you're celebrating a birthday tonight.
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0: That's Ed Sheeran with Camera. Hi, I'm Karen Van Zandt. Find me anytime on Instagram at Karen on the Air. Of course, thanks for being right here with us on your Monday night, too.
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For all the times that you rain on my parade, and all the clubs you get in using my name. You think you broke my heart, oh girl, for goodness sake.

0: Taylor Swift, It's the Fate of Ophelia. Hi, I'm Karen. And August, of course, means back to school time. And maybe you or someone you know is sitting in a college dorm for the very first time. Well, it can be obviously a new and an exciting experience. Sometimes, though, you need a little help. And there is a dorm hack that is going around from Cup Noodles. You know, the makers of Cup Noodles, the instant noodle guys. They have joined up with a company called Dash that makes fun appliances. And they've put out a new dorm survival kit. So it's a limited edition bundle, and it combines a 6-pack of cup noodles along with 2 small appliances, a rapid egg cooker, and an insulated electric kettle, which I think is perfect for a dorm room. Of course, you always have to check because not every school and every dorm is going to have the same allowances as to what they'll allow in a dorm room. But I think that is a pretty great hack for a first-time college student.
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13: Sioux Falls weather. Skies will stay partly cloudy overnight, our low 62. Then tomorrow, partly cloudy skies, warm 88 for a high, with west breeze 10 to 15 miles an hour. We could see a few sprinkles, mainly east of I-29. On Wednesday, mostly sunny at 85. On Thursday, we'll see sunny at 84. From the Storm Center, Kello Land TV, I'm meteorologist Jay Trobeck.

0: There's Miley. I'm Karen, and thanks for making us a part of your night. I'll talk to you again tomorrow.
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0: Monday's in the rearview mirror, kids. We're looking forward to a terrific Tuesday. You know, some people are looking for love on LinkedIn, which I didn't know. And others are going to TikTok to find jobs. And in some cases, it's paying off. Traditional job applications are increasingly being filtered by AI before a human ever sees them. Did you know that? One estimate found that 3/4 of resumes are rejected by automated systems in under a second, prompting young job hunters to find a more direct approach. So instead of solely relying on resumes, a lot of job seekers are posting video resumes, sharing their work and asking followers to help boost their visibility. And according to some stats, Gen Z uses TikTok in their job search slightly more than those using LinkedIn. And another group of people say the platform actually helped them land a job or an internship. 1 in 5 say that TikTok, doing a post on TikTok, directly led to an interview. Who knew?
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2: I'm still going for it, even with higher stroke risk from atrial fibrillation and irregular heartbeat not caused by a heart valve problem. 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
7: We could have some morning sprinkles, mainly east of I-29, but during the day, with a partly cloudy sky, the high 88, a west breeze 10 to 15 miles an hour. On Wednesday, mostly sunny, 85 with a northwest breeze. Thursday, mostly sunny, 84 degrees. Could see some showers on Friday, high of 87. From the Storm Center at Kelloland TV, I'm meteorologist Jay Trobeck.

0: Everybody loves a good burger, unless, of course, you're a vegan. But what's an ingredient you've used on a burger that's really underrated? Well, these are some suggestions. Fig jam. Oh, yeah. Bacon jam. Have you ever had bacon jam? It is absolutely delicious. Potato chips. Pimento cheese. I wouldn't do this. Peanut butter. No way. But coleslaw? Definitely.
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0: There's John Mellencamp with Jack and Diane. Are you in a carpool? Do you know people that are in a carpool? Well, if you are in a carpool at some point in your life, behave yourself. There are some things that carpool passengers should never do. And you should never do this to your Uber driver either. Distract the driver. Don't do that. Don't be a backseat driver. Don't eat in the car without asking. 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Don't leave a mess behind. And if you're going to be in a carpool, don't bring guests. That's just rude. And if you can avoid it, carpool passengers shouldn't eat bean burritos before getting in the car either.
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8: Sioux Falls weather.
9: We could have a few sprinkles early today, especially east of I-29, but during the day itself, partly cloudy skies, our afternoon high 88, a west breeze 10 to 15 miles an hour. Then mostly sunny on Wednesday, 85 with a northwest breeze. Thursday mostly sunny, 84. Could have some showers on Friday and Saturday, highs in the upper 80s. I'm meteorologist Jay Trobeck.

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0: Alex Warren with Ordinary. We've seen this in movies and TV where someone who has drank too much reaches for coffee. And if you've done the same thing, there's that temptation to reach for coffee because you saw it somewhere. Well, that's not a good idea. It's important to keep in mind that caffeine and alcohol should never be mixed because the caffeine can mask the depressant effects of alcohol, making drinkers feel more alert than they really are.
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7: We could have some morning sprinkles, mainly east of I-29, but during the day, with a partly cloudy sky, the high 88, a west breeze 10 to 15 miles an hour. On Wednesday, mostly sunny, 85 with a northwest breeze. Thursday, mostly sunny, 84 degrees. Could see some showers on Friday, high of 87. From the Storm Center at KelloLand TV, I'm meteorologist Jay Trobeck.

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0: Bruno Mars and Lady Gaga, Die With a Smile. Bruno is currently on tour, and he will be throughout most of the fall, and he's going to be doing some stadiums as well.
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11: We could have a few sprinkles early today, especially east of I-29. But during the day itself, partly cloudy skies. Our afternoon high, 88. A west breeze, 10 to 15 miles an hour. Then mostly sunny on Wednesday, 85 with a northwest breeze. Thursday, mostly sunny, 84. Could have some showers on Friday and Saturday, highs in the upper 80s. I'm meteorologist Jay Trobeck.

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0: Olivia Dean and Man I Need. So kindergarten class is going to be interesting in a handful of years because there's a growing trend of parents giving their names to kids inspired by weapons. Things like Blade, Trigger, Caliber, Colt and Dagger are some of the popular names right now. Baby experts say it may have grown out of the whole last name as the first name trend, but there's also a growing renegade trend out there as well with names like Maverick and Dutton. Here's the thing, though, that if you've named your kids Trigger, Cannon and Dagger, then you don't have a family Christmas card there. 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
13: Partly sunny skies this morning, becoming mostly sunny for the afternoon, while the high temperature of 88. West winds today at 10 to 20 miles per hour with the occasional higher gust. 61 our overnight low with a partly cloudy sky. Skies will be mostly sunny for tomorrow. High temperature of 85. Northwest winds tomorrow at 10 to 20. For the Kello Land Storm Center, I'm Scott Lyons.

0: couple of things trending right now. Simon Cowell is stepping away from America's Got Talent for a few weeks for another back procedure. He's expected back after a recovery, but right now someone else is going to have to say it's a no. Sydney Sweeney's lingerie brand is struggling with sales just months after launching. Insiders say meetings are already happening to turn things around. And zodiac-wise, today, if you're a Taurus, then think before you say it today. If you're a Virgo, take the spotlight. Your work could get noticed. And if you're a Scorpio, then watch what you send today, Scorpio, because that message could backfire.
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2: 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It appears by its own numbers, the U.S. government seems insolvent. 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
14: And my favorite, the staff is suspiciously nice.
15: Guilty. 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

0: lady has come out and said that she's not going to be recording or doing any touring for the rest of this year. 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

There's Maroon 5, and that's Memories. Hey there, this is MJ. Coming up next, if you drop a can of soda, what is the first thing that you do? We're going to talk about it together coming up in the next 10 minutes.

0: Matchbox 20 and Unwell. So if you drop a can of soda, what's the first thing that you do? If you're like a lot of people, then you immediately start tapping the top of it like you're entering some secret code that tells you soda. But calm down, because apparently we've all been wasting our time doing that, because when a carbonated drink gets shaken, tiny bubbles form inside the liquid, and then when you open it, of course, that sudden change in pressure turns that can of soda into a tiny volcano. But tapping the can doesn't help either. In fact, tapping it actually creates more bubbles. 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
10: Partly sunny skies this morning, becoming mostly sunny this afternoon. High temperature at 88. Winds becoming west today at 10 to 20 miles per hour with the occasional higher gust. Partly cloudy skies tonight, 61 are low. We'll go mostly sunny for tomorrow. High temperature of 85, northwest winds of 10 to 20. 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

0: couple of trending things right now. Hayden Panettiere's mum, Leslie Vogel, has said that Hayden's final months were incredibly difficult, alleging that Brian Hickerson left her depleted while she was also dealing with serious physical pain. And Tiffany Haddish said that she's now more than 3 years sober. Good for her. She credits quitting alcohol with giving her clarity and helping her ditch toxic relationships. And zodiac-wise, today, if you're an Aries, then teamwork could move your career forward today. If you're a Gemini, then stop letting that worry live rent-free. Talk it out with someone. And if you're a Cancer, then have that conversation today that you've been avoiding.
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0: That lady has been number one for 18 weeks on the Billboard Hot 100 with that song. There's Ella Langley, and that's Choosing Texas.
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0: There's Huntrix and EJ, and that's golden. So apparently parents are now naming their kids after weapons. Things like gunner, trigger, cannon, and even dagger. 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
12: Partly sunny skies this morning, becoming mostly sunny for the afternoon. We'll have a high temperature of 88. West winds today at 10 to 20 miles per hour with the occasional higher gust. 61 our overnight low with a partly cloudy sky. Skies will be mostly sunny for tomorrow. High temperature of 85. Northwest winds tomorrow at 10 to 20. For the Kello Land Storm Center, I'm Scott Muntz.

0: 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You can find some very cool local events that are going on and keep yourself updated with the local weather as well. And you can find some very interesting things about the on-air staff here from 95.7 Kello FM. 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

0: UV40 and red wine. So this isn't wine. We're talking sodas and beer. Is this something that you do? Like, if you drop a soda and it hits the floor, do you immediately pick it up and then start tapping the top of the can? Well, it turns out that we've basically been performing this useless little ritual our entire lives. I know I do it. What about you? Researchers tested more than 1,000 cans and actually found that tapping didn't stop them from actually foaming over. They say the better move is actually pretty simple. You just let the can sit there upright for a few minutes and then you open it very, very slowly, like at full arm's length. But they say that that gives the bubbles time to actually settle down. So the next time you see someone drop a can and then they pick it up and start tapping it, just let them go right ahead, because basically at that moment, you're watching a fully grown adult perform CPR on a can of soda. Whether you get pulled over or you get into a crash, drinking and driving will change your whole world. Drive sober or get pulled over. 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
13: Partly sunny skies this morning, becoming mostly sunny this afternoon. High temperature at 88. Winds becoming west today at 10 to 20 miles per hour with the occasional higher gust. Partly cloudy skies tonight, 61 are low. We'll go mostly sunny for tomorrow. High temperature of 85, northwest winds of 10 to 20. From the Kelloland Live Doppler Storm Center, I'm Scott Muntz.

0: This is a great one. That is music from Taylor Swift, The Fate of Ophelia. So excited about NFL starting back up. A lot of preseason coming up this week. And in fact, I guess this would be the last weekend of preseason football. 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
9: Partly sunny skies this morning, becoming mostly sunny for the afternoon, while the high temperature of 88. West winds today at 10 to 20 miles per hour, with the occasional higher gust. 61 our overnight low with a partly cloudy sky. Skies will be mostly sunny for tomorrow, high temperature of 85. Northwest winds tomorrow at 10 to 20. From the Kello Land Storm Center, I'm Scott Monsey.

0: would you like to change about your husband or boyfriend? The number one answer is his domestic skills. Isn't that interesting? 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So, guys, you are doing something right. This is a good thing.
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0: Music from Dua Lipa and Houdini. There are some phrases that really age you. If you say the phrase you're videotaping instead of recording, that kind of shows your age. What about pound sign instead of hashtag? I'm getting really used to saying hashtag for sure. And then supper instead of dinner. That's going to out you. Love that. 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
4: Partly sunny skies this morning, becoming mostly sunny this afternoon. High temperature at 88. Winds becoming west today at 10 to 20 miles per hour with the occasional higher gust. Partly cloudy skies tonight, 61 are low. We'll go mostly sunny for tomorrow. High temperature of 85, northwest winds of 10 to 20. From the Kettleland Live Doppler Storm Center, I'm Scott Lyons.

0: are playing the hits for the workday, and we are so glad you are listening. What are the most popular baby names for 2026? Well, Olivia for girls and Liam for boys. And get this, Olivia continues for the sixth straight year at number one, and Liam is actually 8 years in a row, which I had no idea because I don't know any Liams, but it's a cool name. I love it.
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0: workday is always better, isn't it, when we have some Michael Jackson music on the radio? And if you haven't seen the biopic simply titled Michael, this is a great watch, actually. His nephew plays him in the movie, which is pretty amazing. From the moment the movie starts, you buy into the fact that this is really Michael Jackson, right? He really captured his essence and just a great performance all around. Coming up, some music from Justin Bieber.
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We love playing some great music and Grammy Award winning music. This one from K-pop, Demon Hunters, really took the world by storm. It's a great song and a great movie if you haven't seen it yet. This is Golden.

0: the workday go by just a little quicker, doesn't it? Music from Bon Jovi. And if you have a dog, this is pretty fun to know. They say when dogs see happy faces, it activates an area in the brain that's linked to rewards, just like getting a treat. I think that is terrific. And, you know, we try and talk in that baby voice to our dog, Daisy. Hilarious. She loves it. 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
9: Plenty of warmth and plenty of sunshine to go through the rest of your Tuesday. A high of 87 with a northwest wind at 10 to 20 miles per hour. Clear tonight, pretty calm as well. A low on either side of 60, northwest winds around 10 miles per hour. Back up to 83 for Wednesday, mostly sunny with a breezy northwest wind this time to the tune of 10 to 20 miles per hour. From the Storm Center at Kelvin Wayne TV, I'm meteorologist Adam Rudd.

0: and you're feeling a little stressed. Well, that could be because you do not have a window in your office. 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Because really, they say it's actually de-stressing when you are looking outside and taking a break. I would have to agree. That's why they say go for a walk if you can. 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
7: Yeah. Lots of sunshine for the rest of your Tuesday. Warm as well, a high of 87. Northwest winds at 10 to 20 miles per hour. A clear night tonight with a low around 60. Northwest winds at 5 to 15 miles per hour. More sunshine for Wednesday and Thursday. Both days featuring highs in the mid-80s. But Wednesday, we'll have a breezy northwest wind at 10 to 20 miles per hour. From the Storm Center at Kilauea TV, I'm meteorologist Adam Rund.

0: So is there anything that you would want to change about your husband or a boyfriend? The number one thing that ladies say is their domestic skills, right? Followed by his intelligence. That is hilarious. But here is what is very reassuring, that guys, listen, 1 in 4 women say they would change nothing about you because you are perfection. I love that. That is really fun.
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4: Plenty of warmth and plenty of sunshine to go through the rest of your Tuesday. A high of 87 with a northwest wind at 10 to 20 miles per hour. Clear tonight, pretty calm as well. A low on either side of 60, northwest winds around 10 miles per hour. Back up to 83 for Wednesday, mostly sunny with a breezy northwest wind this time to the tune of 10 to 20 miles per hour. From the Storm Center at Kelloland TV, I'm meteorologist Adam Rund.

0: 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Relax, unwind, feel good. Truly, madly, deeply. That was Savage Garden. I'm Andy Harris. Del Rapids schools already back in session every day now. New schools are, you know, starting the school year up. And for Sioux Falls, that all begins on Thursday. And by the way, Sioux Falls School District tells us that they are in need of substitute teachers. 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

0: 95.7 Kello FM, the man I need from Olivia Dean. I'm Andy Harris. 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
1: Lots of sunshine for the rest of your Tuesday. Warm as well, a high of 87. Northwest winds at 10 to 20 miles per hour. A clear night tonight with a low around 60. Northwest winds at 5 to 15 miles per hour. More sunshine for Wednesday and Thursday, both days featuring highs in the mid-80s. But Wednesday, we'll have a breezy northwest wind at 10 to 20 miles per hour. From the Storm Center at Kilauea TV, I'm meteorologist Adam Rowan.

0: 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I'm Andy Harris. 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

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Thank you very much. 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

0: 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You too, Harrisburg. 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
0: Should be a pretty nice evening overnight. Clear skies, our low by morning 61. Then for tomorrow, mostly sunny, not as warm. High 83 with a northwest breeze, 10 to 20 miles an hour. Thursday, also mostly sunny, 84 with a gentle north breeze. We do have a chance of some showers Friday and Friday night. High staying in the mid 80s. I'm Jay Trobeck.

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0: 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I'm Andy Harris. 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
6: We'll have a nice, pleasant evening. Clear skies. The overnight low 61. Then tomorrow, mostly sunny. 83 for your Wednesday. There will be a northwest breeze 10 to 20 miles an hour. On Thursday, mostly sunny. 84 with a light north breeze. Friday, partly cloudy. 85. Could be some showers. Maybe a thunder shower Friday and Friday night. From the Storm Center, I'm meteorologist Jay Trobeck.

0: 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I'm Andy Harris. 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
7: Should be a pretty nice evening overnight. Clear skies, our low by morning 61. Then for tomorrow, mostly sunny, not as warm. High 83 with a northwest breeze, 10 to 20 miles an hour. Thursday, also mostly sunny, 84 with a gentle north breeze. We do have a chance of some showers Friday and Friday night. High staying in the mid-80s. I'm Jay Trobeck.

0: That's a classic that's really gone on to become kind of an anthem to empowerment. Desiree and You Gotta Be. When feeling stressed, there are three things that you can do easily that'll make you feel better. Regularly eating breakfast, getting enough sleep, and exercising all make stress easier to deal with. Now, on the other hand, sleeping less than 6 hours a night, consuming fast food, substance use, drinking alcohol, they're all linked to reduced ability to handle life's stressors.
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